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0: We believe there's a lot of music here in Nashville, Tennessee that needs to be heard. That's why here at 103.3 Country, we're trying to do things a little different than you may be used to. Thank you for giving us a chance.
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I'm Sammy Kincaid, and Ella Langley's Choosing Texas has spent 21 weeks at the number one spot on the Billboard Hot 100. All I Want for Christmas Is You is the all-time leading song at 22 weeks. Will she hit that mark tomorrow? We'll find out.

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I'm Sammy, and 103.3 wants to send you to go see Zach Top at Bridgestone October 30th. That next keyword's coming up in two songs. 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

Tucker Wetmore on 103.3 Country. I'm Sammy, and John Morgan doing a little teasing of new music on Friday. He dropped a acoustic little snippet of one he said he's been working on for quite some time. Here he is, though, with Kid Myself.

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That's Zach Top on 103.3 Country. Only got a few more chances for you to be able to try to win some tickets to go see him at Bridgestone Arena on October 30th. The next keyword for you to win is coming up in, why don't we do it in 30 minutes? Yeah, that sounds good. Here's Riley Green. If you show

Hudson Westbrook on 103.3 Country. I'm Sammy Kincaid. And did you head out to see Brooks and Dunn last night? Had Tucker Wetmore, Kaylee Hammock opening up for them. And here they are with Zach John King.

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John Party on 103.3 Country. I'm Sammy Kincaid, and Kenny Chesney's new album, Silver Sands Marina, gonna be out before we know it. I feel like we've been talking about it for forever now, but you'll hear this song on there. It's Carry On. It drops September 25th.

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I'm Sammy, and if you want to go see Zach Top at Bridgestone Arena, text the keyword luck. 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Here's Trey Pinley. 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

There's Ella and Morgan with the song that's nominated for the musical event of the year for this year's CMAs. And Vincent Mason, he's going to be performing. Got a show at the Bluebird Cafe October 1st. That's coming up. Stella Lefty's going to be there too.

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I'm Sammy, and huge week for Riley Green. The Voice gets started in about a week from now. New album dropping on Friday, and here's the title track from that album. That's Just Me.

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I'm Sammy, and if you want to head to see Zach Top in October at Bridgestone Arena, well, the next keyword's coming up for you in about 20 minutes. Get your phone down ready. Here's Luke Combs, Sleepless in a Hotel Room.

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Jordan Davis on 103.3 Country. I'm Sammy Kincaid. And if you want to see Zach Top at Bridgestone in October, well, text the keyword TOP, T-O-P, his last name, to 615-737-1033. 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

0: Zach Top on 103.3 Country. I'm Sammy Kincaid. And if you want to see him at Bridgestone Arena October 30th, well, you only got two more keywords tonight. The next one coming up before the end of the hour. First, Luke Combs, Be By You.
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0: This is 103.3 Country, a station made in Music City for Music City. 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

Rep My Porch Around on 103.3 Country. I'm Sammy Kincaid, and my daughter showing her videos the other night of the Ryman, and she said, "Mommy, can we hear that concert song Be Her there?" So we'll try, baby girl. It's Ella Langley.

Vincent Mason on 103.3 Country. I'm Simi Kincaid, and ain't no one know how to party quite like Jordan Davis at an LSU tailgate. I need somebody to set something up like this up in Knoxville. Can we get on board? Let's all go in together. It's like God intended.

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Josh Ross on 103.3 Country. I'm Sammy, and thoughts are with Co Wetzel, who had to cancel his shows last minute this weekend for a family emergency. Hope everything's okay. Here he is with Surrounded.

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I'm Sammy Kincaid. And how about that new Artist of the Year category for CMA nominations that, you know, they just came out a few days ago? In that category is Emily Ann Roberts, the Yeehaw Meemaw. Here she is with Whipped.

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Lisa and Aldean on 103.3 Country. I'm Sammy. And if you want to go see Zach Top in October at Bridgestone Arena, well, only got one more keyword for you this weekend. You don't want to miss it. It's coming up in three songs. Let's do it in three songs. Yeah. First, here's Ernest. What's a little rain?

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If you want to go, last keyword of the night is never. 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

103.3 Country. I'm Sammy Kincaid, and that does it for me. Thank you so much for hanging out with me on your Sunday night. Always appreciate it. Up next is Justin Franiak and The Overnight Ride. Shots.

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You're nominated for a whole bunch of CMA awards. 9, to be specific. I'm talking about Ella Langley. What do? She fell off her couch. She cried. She screamed. And then she spilled coffee. All warranted reactions. It's Ella. I'm loving life again.

I didn't think this would be a side effect. I'm glad my hearing's protected, but there's something I didn't want to hear over the weekend. My name's Justin. This is the Overnight Ride. I saw Brooks and Dunn this past weekend. They still got it. The show was phenomenal. In my position here in Nashville, we go to a lot of shows. I've started wearing earplugs to protect my hearing because once you lose your hearing, you can't get it back. Like, it's just, that's what happens. So I bought these rip-off earplugs on Amazon that work pretty well. Your ears adjust, the music comes through. It doesn't muffle it at all. It just takes some decibels away. These earplugs also help you hear people around.

0: you in case someone's like, excuse me, I gotta go to the bathroom, do you want a beer, etc. The consequence that I found out is that you can hear people farting at shows a lot easier. When I didn't realize how bad it was at shows. The music's loud, so people feel a lot more comfortable letting them go. When you put the earplugs in, you can hear them significantly more. I'm sorry I had to tell you that. It's been on my mind since Saturday night. So if you are protecting your hearing, a unwanted side effect of that is you will hear some things you don't want to.
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It is the Overnight Ride. Always find me on Instagram, Justin Off Air. 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New now from Rodney Atkins, The Years Are Short on the Overnight Ride.

Cody Johnson, still a team roper, brings his ropes with him out on the road to practice in between shows. Terry Clark is out on the road with him right now. She's learning how to rope in the parking lot so she can do it with Cody. It's the fall on the Overnight Ride.

0: My name's Justin. This is The Overnight Ride. So Charles Wesley Godwin was asked, what is better that way to him?
1: Nothing better than when I finish all the weed whacking and all the mowing. The garden's looking great. And I got like an ice cold, like sparkling water on the back porch, smelling the fresh cut grass. 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

0: second and third shifters, we are here for you. 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

Shaboozy's tour kicked off this past weekend. He encouraged people to dress as outlaws for the tour, and I was wondering why. You show up as an outlaw, he's bringing you on stage to dance with him. Shaboozy, Cowgirl, on the Overnight Ride.

Tucker Wetmore's social media comment of the night comes from Ellie. She simply wrote, bark, bark, on his latest Instagram post. It's Tucker. 3-2-1 on the overnight ride.

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My name's Justin. This is the Overnight Ride. Today is National Hoagie Day, a sandwich that is near and dear to my heart. The Philadelphia Eagles are going to be here in Nashville at the end of this week. Friends and family are coming. We do call our accents hoagie mouth. We've learned something today. It's John Morgan and Kid Myself on the Overnight Ride. Wee wee.

0: Why are we mad at Waffle House? Waffle House has done nothing wrong. My name's Justin. This is the Overnight Ride. This one's very viral right now. Three men got arrested for disorderly conduct. Why? They had a couple beers, got down in their underwear, and then threw beef sticks at a Waffle House window. Officers got there, found them nearby at a laundromat, maybe washing their clothes. They were booked in jail, and then they were released. Why did they choose beef sticks? That's the biggest thing. No one knows. But, like, those long beef sticks, like the long Slim Jims you see at the gas station, they gotta get hurt. They gotta hurt if you get whipped by them. No one was whipped with a beef stick. No windows were broken with the beef stick, but we still do not know why the beef stick was the chosen projectile.
1: Be right back.
2: Third shifters and those that avoid the sun. Thank you for being part of our family. The Overnight Ride will be right back.
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0: Hey, y'all. 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I'm Justin from The Overnight Ride, and being up late and having a weird sleep schedule, I got to find the right coffee. 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It's coffee gone country, and they live to grind.

Not only are these two on a song together, it looks like Chase Matthew has taken Lauren Elena under his wing, teaching her about adding more horsepower to a truck. The video's on Instagram. It's hilarious. Lauren Elena, Chase Matthew, All My Exes on the Overnight Ride. Another

Devin Adcock is getting ready to release an album October 2nd, so he's doing what you usually do. You sign a bunch of vinyls, but he's putting Easter eggs in these vinyls, some special ones. One of them he spit on. That's a collector's item, I guess. Here's Wannabe.

Russell Dickerson, his wife Kaylee, got another baby on the way very soon. They're redoing their house. She is also writing a book. Excited to see the stories in there. It's RD and Worth Your While on the Overnight Ride.

0: 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We'll be right back.
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Last time I cried on a plane, it's because I accidentally watched a sad movie. Carter Faith cried the other day when she found out she was nominated for New Artist of the Year at the CMA Awards. Well-earned tears. It's Carter Faith and Wyatt Flores. Nothing better to do.

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Week one of the NFL almost wrapped up. We got one more game tonight. It will be the Broncos versus the Chiefs. They just released the list of the most foul-mouthed fans in the NFL. Number one, New York Jets. Number two, Philadelphia Eagles. I'll wear that with pride.

0: This is where the artists and fans of country music come together. 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

0: Mine are 2 for $10. Who has $1,200 of these? I'm Justin. It's the overnight ride. It's happened in Georgia a couple days ago. Surveillance video. Home intruder. Jumped in a pool, jumped in the hot tub between 2:15 a.m. and 5:30 in the morning. While he was chilling in the hot tub, he was playing with a rubber duck. 10 minutes playing with a rubber duck, which means the police and investigators sat there and had to watch all 10 minutes of this guy play with a rubber duck to charge him. He then took the beach towels. This is where it gets weird. The beach towels were worth $1,200. How many beach towels is that? Or how expensive are these beach towels? Are these magical? Are these get rid of the sand? They dry you immediately? 2 for $9.95 at Walmart. Those are my beach towels. If someone stole them, I'd probably thank them.
1: 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We'll be right back.
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2: country.

Nothing new, but allegedly, supposedly, apparently, Florida Georgia Line will reunite for Stagecoach this April out in California for the first time in forever. I mean, they reunited at the CMA Fest, but this will be a full-on performance. But it looks like a stadium show. Stadium tour, sorry, is on the way from FGL. Here's one half. It's Tyler Hubbard Land on the Overnight Ride.

0: Big news a couple days ago as the CMA Award nominations were announced. Cody Johnson up for Entertainer of the Year, the award he walked away with at the ACMs, but at his high school in East Texas. There's a big old Cody Johnson display in their little Hall of Fame. That's pretty cool. It's horseback on the overnight ride.
1: He's a ranch hand in a pinch, man. Hotter than the red on the cattle brand. Cause she's a gold digger with a quick trigger. A cast iron skillet swinging lid flip.

0: Now we have some official news on the airport here in Nashville being renamed. My name's Justin. This is the Overnight Ride. Over the past couple days, Nashville officially taking the next step towards incorporating Dolly Parton's name into the Nashville International Airport. Now, here's the thing. It's known as BNA. They will not be able to change that, but the petition to change the name has 175,000 signatures on it. This thing all started back in August. Then, of course, the untimely passing of Dolly Parton has sparked more interest in it. The Metropolitan Nashville Airport Authority voted 6-0 to begin renaming process. Airport leaders will spend the next couple months working the necessary parties to determine how Parton's name will be incorporated and what changes will need to be made. Being delayed in an airport, going into an airport, is a miserable thing. But if you see Dolly everywhere, I feel like you're going to be a lot happier. So this looks like it's going to happen.
1: The Overnight Ride. Third shifters, those that drive the big rigs, and all of you that just can't sleep. The Overnight Ride will be right back.
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0: Hey, y'all. 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I'm Justin from the Overnight Ride, and being up late and having a weird sleep schedule, I got to find the right coffee. 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

My name's Justin. This is the Overnight Ride. You know where to find me. Justin Off Air on Instagram. Call or text 615-737-1033. It's Blake Shelton. And let him in anyway. Ain't it?

So why is it called Made You Look? Well, Hudson Westbrook wanted to incorporate some new sounds, keep people guessing, and make them look. It's the new album out November 6th. Hudson Westbrook, Painted You Pretty on the Overnight Ride.

Elle Langley having a debate with her friend. 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I have no definitive answer. I think Ella might be right. She says if there's no peak, just a big old hill. It's loving life again on the overnight ride.

0: I believe this is the most redneck thing I have seen in a while. If you have chickens, you could do this. Very viral on TikTok right now. A woman, she had a spider in her tub, a very large spider. Looking at the video now, it's like 3 or 4 inches long. 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
1: 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The overnight ride will be right back.
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0: Hey, y'all. 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I'm Justin from The Overnight Ride, and being up late and having a weird sleep schedule, I got to find the right coffee. 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

country really is everywhere. My name's Justin. This is The Overnight Ride. Lainey Wilson is proof. She's going on tour with Harry Styles, formerly of One Direction, who's doing 30 shows in a row at Madison Square Garden, which is crazy. I don't know how he's doing it. Probably a lot of Red Bull. Here's Lainey in phone, keys, wallet.

Nate Smith still on his weight loss journey, getting healthier by the day, of course, with help from his brother, who always posts some healthy recipes, including guilt-free mac and cheese. The other day, Nate made lasagna soup. Isn't all lasagna soup dependent upon how watery the sauce is?

0: Not yeed my last haul is what Taylor Swift is telling us. My name's Justin. It's The Overnight Ride. Her song, I Knew It, I Knew You, nominated for Single of the Year at the CMA Awards. Looks like she's going to show up at the award show. And now the internet's ablaze. Will she be announcing new music? Will she re-record old music? We'll have to wait and see. But she has not yeed her last haul, which is totally going to become a shirt.
1: 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The Overnight Ride will be right back.
0: Hey, y'all. Guess what? There is a new coffee in town. I'm Justin from The Overnight Ride. And being up late and having a weird sleep schedule, I got to find the right coffee. And I found it in Nashville Grind Coffee. 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

bits and pieces. That's what we're getting from Jordan Davis right now, ahead of album number 4. Just putting up some little demos on Instagram. You know it's going to sound good. Here's What My World Spins Around.

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Good morning, good evening, whatever time of day it is for you. Always happy that you are here. My name is Justin. This is the Overnight Ride. We're starting out our week on a high note. Now, this guy signed to DeVille Records, which Ernest runs. He was a firefighter. He was a paramedic. And now we have a song that will get stuck in your head. You will sing the first line of this chorus over and over and over again. This is Cody Loden. Drinks Can Drink. On the Overnight Ride.

0: If you've been listening to the show, you know a couple weeks ago I stepped foot in Hobby Lobby for the first time, and now I love the store. My name's Justin. It's the Overnight Ride, because you find the most crazy things in there. Last week I went in, there was a Highland cow, you know, the fluffy cow, neon painting. It had a suit on, and I want to say it had a cigar. I'm like, who is hanging that up in their house? But I've noticed something in the Hobby Lobby, because now I keep going back, because I cannot believe the stuff they have in there. I must have missed something. When I say fall decor to you, what do you think of? Pumpkins? Leaves? Cornucopias, if you will? Turkeys? There's a lot of mushrooms. When did mushrooms become fall decor? When I think of fall, the last thing I think of is a mushroom, because it's a fungus. And I don't want fungus on my Thanksgiving food and my pumpkin pie. This has got to be a scheme, right? Someone's trying to get us to eat more mushrooms. I love a mushroom. Don't get me wrong. Mushroom on pizza. Mushroom on cheesesteaks. Mushroom in the pasta. Mushroom everywhere. But now we're decorating with them. And they're fake mushrooms. Is this like someone was like, I just don't feel like cleaning off my fall decor from last year. And mushrooms are growing on it. And they just put it back out. I miss this. I'm not a decorator. If you're a decorator, please let me know.
1: We get you through the night or the early morning, depending on your perspective. The Overnight Ride will be right back.
0: Hey, y'all. It's Justin from The Overnight Ride. I got a question for you. What's your grind? Is it driving truck across the country? Getting up early for that early shift you picked up? Getting the kids up to get them on the way to school? Maybe getting to the gym early to start your day off the right way? Or maybe you're one of the ones staying up all night trying to write the next big country hit? Whatever your grind is, Nashville Grind Coffee.

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I'm not a decorator. We just discovered that a couple minutes ago. But I drive by this apartment every single day, and there's been a Christmas tree in the window for the last year and three quarters I've lived here. The people finally switched up the decorations. It is now a Tennessee football tree. I wonder if someone made fun of them as they walked by. It was prominently displayed. Now it's covered in Tennessee orange.

My name's Justin. It's the Overnight Ride. As always, catch me on Instagram, Justin All Fair. Call, text 615-737-1033. It's Hardy, Eric Church, Morgan Wallen, Tim McGraw, MacArthur on the Overnight Ride. My name.

We know Chase Matthew, self-admitted Facebook marketplace addict, trying to find a Dodge Ram second gen. He has a few of them once more. I want to know, next time I see Chase, I got to ask him, because I always say, on Facebook Marketplace or Craigslist, you can find a free toilet in someone's front yard, diapers, and creepy dolls. No matter where you are in this fine country of ours, go on Facebook Marketplace or Craigslist, you're going to find those things. It's Chase, and holding it down.

0: Rather Green thinks you're drunk on the overnight ride. That's just me. 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Riley Green shirtless. So if you're, a lot of people are at Dollar General, trying to get the Riley Green shirtless CD.
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0: Hey, y'all. 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I'm Justin from the Overnight Ride, and being up late and having a weird sleep schedule, I got to find the right coffee. 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

my parents are coming in at the end of this week for the Philadelphia Eagles versus the Tennessee Titans game that is happening this upcoming Sunday. They know they're going to the game. What I haven't told them is there's a free Brantley Gilbert show on Broadway here in Nashville right afterwards. I don't know if they know what they're in for. Pyro, motorcycles. It's going to be a shock. Hopefully the Eagles win, which will make the concert so much better. So if you're in and around Nashville, you can see Brantley for free this Sunday. Here's a good damn. You

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0: welcome to it, welcome to it, welcome to it. Listen, we got big tickets to give away this morning.
1: Yeah, we do.
0: We got a fresh round of Bar Time IQ this morning. We got Spill Your Guts this morning. Producer Monty's back from her wedding, and I got to admit, I would have lost the bet, but you did say you brought back audio from your speech.
1: I did.
0: But you're also editing things. I think you should send me the unedited thing, because I think you might be cutting out ridiculous stuff.
1: I'm not. I swear.
0: Then just send me
1: I'm
0: the unedited.
1: Okay.
0: Don't even trim it, because you've been trimming it for 15 minutes over there.
1: Okay.
0: I want it all, right? All right, so listen. We're going to open up that junk drawer, guys. Man, I tell you what, welcome to your Monday. Thanks for being here. Off we

0: open the junk drawer.
1: Now, let me take you back. Boy, this is a while back when Tyler Hubbard was on the show. So are we looking at a full-blown Florida-Georgia Line World Tour next year?
2: No, we're not. We're actually probably just looking at a select handful of shows that BK and I want to go play.
1: Right, he said that. But then, has that been maybe talked about, though, in the future?
2: Oh, yeah, I think so. I mean, down the road for sure.
1: So what we know now, though, after this weekend, we know what the select hand-picked dates will be.
3: Yes.
1: One of them anyways, and it's going to be a big one. It's going to be Stagecoach.
3: That's huge.
1: Florida Georgia Line. T-Hub and BK headlining Stagecoach. Now, this video, Stagecoach put this video out, right? This wasn't on. Mm-hmm. And we posted this video on our socials if you want to go see. It's Tyler and Brian. They're hanging out. They get into a truck. By the way, nice old truck, too. That's a beautiful truck, isn't it? Now, they get into a truck, and they start the truck up.

0: by the authority is what I went, wait, what? Because it was an unanimous, hey, we'll look into it.
1: Mm.
0: Which is why, what? Anyway, here's the statement. While a final name has not yet been determined, we are working closely with the appropriate parties to thoughtfully determine how Dolly Parton's name and legacy will be incorporated. So it will be incorporated, it sounds like. The statement noted in another quote, we are grateful for the tremendous support and enthusiasm from our community and Dolly's fans around the world. We look forward to sharing additional details as plans are finalized. As Dolly Parton's name and legacy will be incorporated. So that sounds to me like not a name change. That sounds to me like maybe here's the Dolly Parton wing or here's the Dolly Gate.
1: Or they like a word that symbolizes her instead of actually her name. You know what I mean? Like butterfly.
0: I would say more of like it's the Dolly Parton Gate or something because that, wow. You know what I mean? That just doesn't smell right. How it will be. I know. This is the easiest thing you could possibly do.
1: Guys, there's so much going on, okay? So Secret Lives of Mormon Wives, season 5, came out.
0: Is that what watching right now?
1: Yes, okay. And I'm only finished 2 episodes, and I'm like itching to watch the rest, okay? So Taylor Frankie Paul revealed that she got engaged to a man named Doug Mason while they were filming The Bachelorette.
0: Okay, so hold on. That's The Bachelorette season that never ran.
1: Correct.
0: And the guy that won, they actually got engaged.
1: Correct.
0: Okay.
1: But she later cheated on him with Dakota, the one that she's in all this legal trouble with. The baby daddy.
0: The one she was throwing the chairs at when he was holding the kid and everything?
1: Correct.
0: So she got engaged with the dude who won The Bachelorette that she was The Bachelorette on.
1: Yep.
0: And then cheated on him with this,
1: when she came back.
0: She just can't get out of her own way.
1: Uh-huh. Well, so she recently posted what her love life looks like today, and she said, sorry to those that thought they were going to see my redemption arc, and basically said she's been single and all this stuff.
0: Yeah, oh my.
1: That's what she said.
0: What?
1: An idiot. It's crazy. It's actually crazy.
0: Okay.
2: More coming up. 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
0: 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Let's get back
12: to the Jesse James Show.

0: So I asked you, before we even start talking about this, I asked you to Google it because I tried Googling it and I couldn't find a denial. You didn't find a denial either.
1: Not a denial. Mm-mm.
0: That this exists.
1: No.
0: Because what was found on the ocean floor is concerning.
1: Very. Like, so bad.
0: I know we're going to sound like maniacs, but we're going to tell you about it after

0: All right, listen, happy Monday, gang. Thanks for being here. If you want to chime in, 615-737-1033. And I realize I am about to sound like I am completely out of my mind. But this is a story that I had since Friday, and I've been dying to tell it. I had Grunt, I had producer Monty. I looked for a straight denial on this because it sounds insane. It sounds like a crazy person is coming up with this.
1: Yeah.
0: But you couldn't find a denial either. You found more of an excuse, right?
1: Right.
0: So apparently a giant megalith, I don't even know what that is.
1: Nope.
0: A giant megalith structure has been found on the ocean floor. And the researcher that discovered it is crying aliens. So, yep. We've said before, listen, man, 80% of the earth is water. And 80% of that 80%, we've never been to. We don't know how deep it is. We don't know what's down there because we can't get there.
1: Right.
0: Right? I mean, the last time, was it last year that somebody tried, the thing blew up and everybody inside died.
1: Oh, yeah.
0: Now, self-described UFO researcher Scott C. Waring, and this is where it gets a little, you know, self-described UFO. Right. I get it. You're like, okay, Jesse, whatever. He identified the rectangular-shaped anomaly that he believes is approximately 10 miles long and 4 miles wide. 10 miles long, 4 miles wide. It was found on the ocean floor near Papua New Guinea. Mm-hmm. He is insisting that this alien base looks clean and taken care of. Yeah. He thinks aliens are living there right now.
1: Yep.
0: Now, I said, okay, just so I don't sound like a complete out-of-my-mind idiot, producer Monty, please Google this and see if you can find any kind of rebuttal. And you did find a bunch, but what do you got? Can you read it, please?
1: Yes. Okay. So it does say, so this Waring dude claimed its immense size, unusual shape, and isolated location suggests that it is far more than a natural geological formation.
0: Okay.
1: And then it does say, however, there's no independent evidence that the structure is artificial, occupied, or anything other than a natural formation or mapping anomaly, but then they say that it's more than a geological formation, so like, they're just probably trying to...
0: They're talking in circles.
1: Yeah, they don't know, basically.
0: And this guy, this is outside of Papua New Guinea. I'm probably even mispronouncing that. However, he says it looks clean and well taken care of.
1: Right.
0: If this is some kind of anomaly formation on the bottom of the ocean, ain't going to look clean and taken care of. All I'm saying. All right. Do with it what you will.
1: Yay.
0: We just give you the information. You process it how you will.
1: Field trip?
0: Happy Monday.

0: All right, who you got checking in over there on a Monday?
1: We got Billy. Billy said Babylon.
0: Babylon, yeah, the movie, yeah. Yeah. Talking about the underwater aliens, yeah.
1: Oh, okay. And then we got Trucker Stacy.
0: TV show, yeah.
1: Trucker Stacy, Nancy, Savannah, Trucker John said that might explain where my ex came from.
0: Oh, the alien ship underwater?
1: Mm-hmm.
0: That's where his ex came from?
1: I guess so. And then Boris said, good morning, y'all. How much of a train wreck was your wedding speech, Monty?
0: All right. I'm glad you brought that up, Boris, because we talked about that Thursday before you took off for this wedding.
1: We did.
0: Where you had 7 people standing up on each side, a total of 14 people, and the bride and groom decided it would be a good idea to put the crowd through every single person, all 14 of them. Well, actually 16 if you count the best man and the maitre d'honneur, right? The maid of honor.
1: Yeah, right.
0: So 16 people had to make speeches. But you teamed up with one of your friends, and I think I said something to the effect of, if I'm not even going to that wedding, but it still want to drive into a pole, just thinking about it.
1: Yep.
0: Having to sit through it. But Forrest, to answer your question, I did get some audio, but it's heavily edited.
1: No, it's not.
0: It's very heavily edited.
1: It went smoothly. It went perfect.
0: It's like a minute and a half long. Yeah. See, it was very heavily edited, but I'm glad it went smoothly. How long did all the speeches take?
1: I think only about maybe 35 minutes.
0: Oh, my gosh.
1: It wasn't too bad.
0: Who would have thought that that's a good idea to put people through at a wedding they already don't want to be at?
1: We didn't have to, you know.
0: Didn't have to what?
1: A couple of the groomsmen actually didn't end up doing it. So we were like, oh, so
0: them.
1: All the bridesmaids do it, but not all the groomsmen get to?
0: All right. So anything else go down crazy? I saw the pictures. The pictures looked like it was pretty sane.
1: It was. Yeah, it was tame,
0: beautiful. You have a pretty tame group of friends.
1: I do.
0: Yeah, you do. So,
1: I do. Yeah.
0: So I wouldn't expect anything nuts. But
1: it was nice.
0: We can all agree. And if you're getting married, please, when you get married, don't do that.
1: Don't do what?
0: Have everybody give a speech.
1: Oh, no.
0: In fact, the only one that should be speaking is me.
1: Right.
0: Me.
1: Totally.
0: Because if you ever do get married, it's going to be because I have to take matters into my own hands and find you someone.
1: Obviously. Yes.
0: Oh.
1: What?
0: That reminds me.
1: What?
0: You had a prearranged date.
1: Oh, yeah. I actually don't want to talk about it.
0: Oh. It didn't go well?
1: We didn't speak at all.
0: What?
1: Nope.
0: Hold on a second. Oh.
1: Nope.
0: I should have started with that. I apologize, people.
1: I'm so annoyed. Like, I'm actually, like, really mad. Yeah.
0: You, months ago, had, like, you walked down the aisle with him.
1: Right.
0: He was paired up with you.
1: Right.
0: And your friends are like, oh, my God, this is going to be awesome. So you guys kind of had a prearranged date at the wedding and the reception.
1: Sure.
0: And he didn't speak to you?
1: Nope.
0: Was he there with a date?
1: No. And like, I'm not going up to you, so if you're not going to come up and talk to me.
0: But didn't you all come together to walk down the aisle?
1: We did. But like, I mean.
0: Before that, there was the groom's dinner and everybody hanging out. And
1: I mean, we just introduced, shook his hand, and that was it. He didn't speak to me at all. So I'm like, I was like... Are you kidding me? Like, what? I'm not going to go. No, you come to me. I'm not talking to you. Like, hello. I'm not going out of my way. Like, it's just, I don't know. I was like, and like, okay,
0: oh
1: let's
0: God.
1: Be real. I
0: what?
1: He maybe has a receding hairline. And,
0: oh, now he's got a receding hairline,
1: and
0: now he's got a problem. Now there's problems.
1: Yeah, it just wasn't meant to be, obviously, because he didn't even talk to me.
0: Listen, we're going to dive into mullets making news, guys. We'll do that next.
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0: doing knucklehead things, we call them mullets making news here. And we got ours.
1: Just a creeper.
0: A creeper. It's been a while.
1: Creeper.
0: It's been a while, but we got a creeper. Now imagine if you're this couple. And you're driving through Florida, man. You are road tripping and you've been driving all night. And I get that. Because as a man, I'm going, well, I would rather drive all through the night, you know, and then sleep a little bit during the day in the rush hours. Because I'm not going to run into traffic, right?
2: True.
0: So this guy and his wife driving through Florida all night long. They're tired. They got a hotel room early in the morning. Checked in their room. And laid down and tried to go to sleep after closing the blinds to a rear sliding glass door. And they were peacefully drifting off to sleep when the woman went, honey, did you feel that? And he's like, listen, dear, please. I'm so tired. I just want to go to sleep. Please stop. Just go to sleep. But she couldn't shake the feeling that something wasn't right. And she was feeling, in her words, movement.
2: Okay.
0: Are you ready for this?
2: No.
0: Completely dark hotel room. Because, you know, you want to get it as dark as you can in there so you can sleep, right?
2: It's got to be pitch black.
0: All the drapes and everything closed up. She leans over, looks under the bed, hits her iPhone flashlight, and there he is.
1: Just a creeper.
2: A person?
0: There he is.
1: Creeper.
0: 25-year-old Rachel Cavalier.
1: Creeper.
0: Hiding under there. And you know, when you hit that flashlight in the dark, you're going to see the whites of his eyes.
2: His eyes just...
0: You'd be like, can you imagine?
2: Oh, my God.
0: She jumps up on the bed screaming and hollering. The husband's getting up. What's going on? He's yelling. They both run out of the room. Okay?
2: It's terrifying.
0: Right? You're never going to sleep again at that point. They both run out of the room. They get hotel security involved. Hotel security calls the police right away. Nobody goes back in the room. The police get there. The officers roll into the room. And that dude is still in there, under the bed. They drag him out. And you guessed it. What's the next part of this story?
2: Don't. No.
0: No pants.
1: Just a

0: Monday morning.
1: We got Fireman Chad, Macon, Raven, Willie, Brittany, Sean, and Teresa.
0: Appreciate all y'all being part of this madness, guys. We got some big tickets to be giving away this morning. Couple of times, huh?
1: Yeah.
0: Welcome to your Monday. Thanks for putting up with us. We appreciate you.

so we got some Luke Bryan tickets to give away, right? We'll do that coming up here with a fresh round of Bar Time IQ in the next 25 minutes. However, before we get to that, you know what we're doing next, right? Yeah, spill your guts, your confessions. Oh, we change your voice, you're anonymous.

0: trending. Here's what's trending.
1: We talked a bit about this last week, but now Anthropic CEO Dario Amodei is calling for AI companies to deliberately slow the pace of increasingly powerful model development. He's arguing safety research can't keep up with the rapid capability gains. Now, he proposes not to halt AI development, but to give researchers additional time, 1 to 2 years to build safeguards and test control measures. He's warning that AI systems are becoming more able to help build advanced AI, raising the risk that self-improving systems could outpace human control. So AI is already inside AI building better AI, and we're on the outside having created it in the first place going, hold on, wait up, what are you doing?
2: Yep.
1: He said more capable misaligned agents could cause far greater cyber and economic damage. And this, by the way, is on the heels of a few AI leaders walking off their jobs, citing the same dangers. The one guy last week said AI is going to destroy civilization by the end of the decade.
2: Yeah, sweet.
1: Yeah, that's 3 years, two and a half years.
2: Wait, that's not enough time.
1: So, I mean, it's just crazy. But the problem is you can't just stop. Because now all the other countries are on it, too. So,
2: true.
1: You know what I mean? If you ain't in the lead, the view never changes, right?
2: Mm. Oh, that was deep.
1: Speaking of that, it was deep, wasn't it?
2: Yeah.
1: Caitlin Clark's emergence off the bench propelled the Americans to a gold medal victory over France. Yeah, see, that was going on. Did you even know that?
2: I did not.
1: Yeah, Team USA's fifth consecutive gold medal in

0: out of them. Okay, easy picks, right? Ordered it. I get it. All right, just refund me.
1: Yeah.
0: Right? Well, the woman asked for a refund, and one of the workers in the drive-thru window told her that location had a no-refund policy.
1: What?
0: The McDonald's had a no-refund policy. And then a second employee was also told not to issue a refund. Both workers walked away from the window, closed it, and they called police. Police show up and said the dispute was a civil matter, nothing we can do. The restaurant told the woman it was losing too much money to offer refunds. So what are you doing there in that situation? What? Really nothing you can do.
1: I guess
0: they
1: not?
0: They just took your money.
1: I wonder if they knew that there were no apple pies before she came to the window, you know?
0: I doubt it, man. I don't think anybody, and I'm not just singling out McDonald's, I don't think any of those employees at any fast food have zero idea.
1: That's true. What the food is.
0: What's going on.
1: Yeah, that's true.
0: But if you don't, can you imagine? And then the police show up and go, well, we can't do anything. This is a civil matter.
1: So
0: that's where we're at now.
1: Okay.
0: What?
1: It doesn't even make sense.
0: Listen, guys, we're going to get after it. Your confessions, spill your guts, do it next.
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0: listen, fresh round of Bar Time IQ, guys, for these Luke Bryan tickets coming up here in less than 10. However, we do this every Monday morning. Maybe get it off your chest. And by the way, we couldn't do it on Friday. We do it Fridays, too.
1: Oh, yeah.
0: We didn't do it on Friday. We were paying tribute and honoring the heroes and the victims of September 11th. So they've been waiting.
1: Oh,
0: we call it Spill Your Guts. You can get it off your chest. We change your voice. You're anonymous. Grunt tells me we're all lined up.
1: Oh, no.
0: All right, come on. Let's do it. Spill your guts.
2: I was on the bus home from work when I felt something tug on my hair.
0: Oh, boy. Hey, wait. Hang on a second. You are on the bus home from work?
2: Yeah.
0: Uh-oh.
2: And I felt something tug on my hair, and I turned around, and I saw an older woman with some of my hair in her mouth. Like, in her mouth.
0: Hold on. Is it still attached to your head, or did she...
2: Yes. I felt a tug on my hair. It was not a wig. I'm not wearing a wig.
0: Now, I don't know if she, like, cut it off or pulled it off. You turned around, and there's an older lady with your hair in her mouth?
2: Yeah, I have pretty long hair, and she was just, like, chomping on it, and I was like, what are you doing? She says, your hair is so pretty. I'm like, what the heck? Who would even think to do that?
0: I don't know what to say.
2: Also,
0: with this.
2: Not to mention, not for nothing, I'm on day 4 hair, so that's like the dirty hair.
0: Oh, God, see, we didn't need that.
2: The shampoo day. I'll keep you my
0: dirty little secret. Oh, my.
1: Just want a little snack. Snacky snack.
0: Day 4 hair? Okay, next up, spill your guts.
3: So, I'm much taller than pretty much anyone in my family. And one of my mom's friends asked me how I got so tall.
0: Okay.
3: And my mom, in front of everyone, as loud as possible, goes, 4 years of breast milk.
0: 4 years of breast
3: milk. 4 years of breast milk.
0: So your mom said you were breastfed until you were 4 in front of everyone.
3: Exactly. I'll keep you my dirty
0: little secret. Is that a deal breaker for you?
1: What do you think?
0: I don't know. You have some strange things. You have some strange perimeters.
1: That's
0: so.
1: A red flag.
0: Yeah.
1: For sure.
0: All right. Come on.
1: Nope. I don't dabble in your mom, dudes.
0: Can you imagine your mom? Just what?
1: No.
0: All right. Come on. One more. Do we dare? All right. Spill your guts.
4: So I bowl a lot. I'm usually in 2 leagues at least.
0: Bowling?
4: I bowled my whole.
0: Okay.
4: Yeah.
0: Okay.
4: And I've bowled my whole life. Like, I've gotten a 300 twice before.
0: Wow.
4: Look at this. 12 strike. Yeah, I know. And I wear my 300 pin daily. Like, not a lot of people can say that they've done that.
0: So your perfect 300 game bowling pin, you wear it every day?
4: Yeah, I'm proud of it. Okay. I'm proud of it.
0: You
4: I don't think that's
0: be.
4: Anything
0: that's
4: to
0: a,
4: do.
0: That's quite an accomplishment. Yeah. Yes.
4: And so this guy at work asked me why I would want to advertise that. And I was like, what? And he pointed at my pin and said 300 pounds.
0: Oh.
4: Like, I weigh 160 pounds, bro. Like, we're going to HR. What are you talking about?
0: Did you file a complaint?
4: I want to. I haven't yet, but, like, I don't know why he would think it's, like, it was just insulting. It's very insulting. I'll keep you my
0: dirty little secret. I just want to say congratulations on that perfect game.

Well, we send them out every weekend at bar time with a microphone and trivia questions. We call it Bar Time IQ, but right now you have a chance to win Luke Bryan tickets with Bar Time IQ if you're caller 13. 615-737-1033. We're going to do it after.

0: I know what you're thinking. Ugh, I missed out on my chance at Luke Bryan tickets. Mm. Well, 1 hour from right now, we'll have another pair to give away. How's that sound?
1: Look at that.
0: Hey, wait till tomorrow morning. Ooh.
1: Oh, yeah.
0: All right, come on, guys. Baby, I'm driving, I don't wanna go. All right, what's going on? Allie, happy Monday.
2: Happy Monday.
0: How you doing?
2: I'm doing okay. My dad passed yesterday, but I'm doing okay.
0: I'm so sorry to hear that, Allie. Sorry to hear that.
2: I know. I was just telling my daughter, I hate the number 13 because yesterday was the 13th, but I was caller 13th today, I guess.
0: Well, yes, and let's see if we can change this around, put a little light in your life, huh?
2: Thank you.
0: All right. All right. Your dad's probably helping you out right now.
1: Yes.
2: I hope so.
0: All right, Allie, listen, every weekend at Bar Time, we send Grunt out downtown with all the Woo girls and the Gulch guys, and he asks them trivia questions. So you, Allie, have to be right 3 out of the 5 times on whether or not our contestant will get the question right, okay?
2: Okay.
0: All right, Allie. And here's what we're working with right here.
3: How much have you had to drink tonight?
4: A lot.
3: All right. Sounds good to me.
0: That's all we get, Grunt?
1: Thank you.
0: A lot.
1: Cool.
0: Okay. All right, Allie. Let's get it. Question number one.
3: A panda bear's daily diet consists almost entirely of what plant?
0: How you doing over there? Were you doing pretty good over there, Grunt, too? Sounds like Grunt was well on his way, too.
1: Plants and...
0: Yeah. All right. So, do you know over there, Belmont?
1: A bamboo.
0: Bamboo is going to be the answer, yes. However, doesn't matter what we think, Allie. Do you think our contestant's going to get that question right?
2: Yes.
0: I do as well.
1: Hope so.
0: I do. Belmont over here gets it right that fast?
1: Whoa.
0: All right.
1: Okay.
0: Allie says yes. Let's find out.
4: I'll go with bamboo.
3: Bamboo. There you go.
0: It doesn't sound like he's had a lot to drink to me. He sounds pretty lucent, doesn't he?
1: Yeah, he does.
0: All right.
2: He does.
0: You're on the board, Allie. Here we go. Question two.
3: Who is the only U.S. president to serve more than 2 terms?
0: Ooh. Wow, you brought out the big dogs on him, huh? You don't know?
1: Well, it had to be before they made it a law.
0: No.
1: No?
0: Still a law. But there's...
1: Is this a trick question?
0: There's wartime stuff, though. There's wartime. Anyway.
1: Roosevelt? I have no idea.
0: Wow.
1: Roosevelt?
0: It's FDR.
1: Okay, that's close enough. Aren't they brothers or something?
0: All right, come on, Allie. Do you think he's going to get this question right?
2: I don't think so, no.
0: You think? No, huh? Mm-mm.
2: Nope.
0: I don't know. He sounds... Okay, let's find out. Allie says no.
4: FDR.
3: Wow, look at this guy on a roll.
0: So,
2: oh, no.
0: You're on the board with one, though. You're on the board with one. Here we go, Allie. Question number 3.
3: How many sides does a quadrilateral have?
0: All right, Belmont.
1: 4.
0: It's in the name.
1: Duh.
0: All right, this guy knows FDR. This guy knows bamboo.
1: I know.
0: Allie, personally, I would probably bet a high stake that he's going to know this. It's in the name.
1: Probably, yeah.
0: But doesn't matter what we think, Allie. What you thinking?
2: I think he's going to get it wrong.
0: You don't think he's going to get quadrilateral? Okay, let's find out.
4: Quadrilateral, 6.
0: Wow!
1: What?
0: Allie went against all of us and got her.
2: Win!
1: Look at her.
0: I don't even know where to go with this guy. He knows FDR, but he doesn't know.
1: Quad means 4K.
0: All right, well, Allie, does she have 2 right?
1: She has 2.
0: Allie, you just need 1 more right, and you got your Luke Bryan tickets here. Here we go. Here we go. Boy, I tell you, I really do feel like your dad is helping you here.
1: I know, because I would have...
2: I think so, too. I just got goosebumps.
1: Aww.
0: All right, here we go. Question 4.
3: What is the name for trees that never lose their leaves?
0: One more time, Grunt.
3: What is the name for trees that never lose their leaves?
0: Trees that never lose their leaves. Trees that never lose their leaves.
1: Fake trees?
0: No, evergreen. Evergreen,
1: I thought they were just greener. Wow. Okay.
0: All right. But, boy, Allie, I don't know where to go on this guy. He didn't know quad or lateral. Is he going to know this?
1: This is hard.
2: I think he will.
0: You think he's going to know this? All right. You get this right. You got your tickets. Let's find out. No, he didn't get that. He didn't get that.
2: Oh, no.
1: Damn, right. That's hard.
0: This guy, what? He's falling apart. Okay. Allie, it's come down to this. The last question. You've got to get this right. for your Luke Bryan tickets, okay?
2: Okay.
0: And if you could see the faces on everybody in this studio right now, we are all pulling for you.
2: Thank you.
0: Question five.
3: Columbus is the capital of what U.S. state?
0: Hold on a second. Do you know this, Belmont?
1: Ohio.
0: Okay. I'm telling you. Guy didn't know quadrilateral. He's falling apart here.
2: He's not going to get it right.
0: Ellie, I tend to agree with you. I do. Don't look at me like that. I tend to agree with Ellie. I don't know that he's going to get this right. He seems to be getting the easy ones wrong. What do you think over there?
1: I have no idea. I don't want to give my opinion
0: because
1: I don't want to be at fault.
0: All right, so Allie, you think he gets it wrong. I agree with her. I know. Okay. It's crazy. Okay. I know.
1: Oh, gosh, I'm saying a big prayer.
0: Allie, you think he gets it wrong, right?
2: Yes.
0: All right. We are all on the edge of our seats. I don't want to push the button. All right, here we go.
1: I'm scared.
4: Oh, that's a hard one. Yes, it is. Okay, Indiana.
0: What? Woo! Hey, Allie, I mean, I don't know if anybody believes in divine intervention, but I'm going to tell you what. I think you may have been having some help there, Allie.
2: I think so, too.
0: Luke Bryan tickets, all yours.
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6: Hey, y'all. It's Justin from The Overnight Ride. 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

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Jesse James in the morning. 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

0: Right.
1: Am I missing something here? Help me out. Because last week we told you about a couple weird things going on. One of them was Walmart is releasing a purse that looks like their chicken, their rotisserie chicken.
2: Oh, you got very excited. The churse.
1: The churse. Okay. Mm-hmm. It's literally in the shape of a rotisserie chicken. You can buy them at Walmart. You can also buy like a condiment wallet. Things and stuff, and you were very excited about that.
2: Right. So who wouldn't be?
1: Well, that was, you know, the second story last week we had like that because it was weird, right? Now Burger King is selling chicken nugget shaped purses called Le Nugget. Am I pronouncing that right? Look at that,
2: Le Nugget. Wait, I love that.
1: Do you?
2: I love that name.
1: What's happening? Is there some kind of weird thing going on? Is this like a TikTok? What's happening?
2: I don't know.
1: Am I missing something? This is a $4 purse.
2: Well, that's a steal.
1: Described as a hot, H-A-U-T-E.
2: Hot.
1: Couture. Reimagining of the classic chicken nugget. Yeah, so it's a chicken nugget shaped purse. If you want to get that, and you can rotate that with your Walmart rotisserie purse. What?
2: I'm so confused.
1: I think you should get one, though.
2: I want both. I want the whole line. But I want a taco purse more.
1: Yeah, there. Now you're talking.
2: I know. I didn't know.

0: Husky caught up. Who's catching, checking in over there?
1: We got Runner Nicole, Scott, our teacher friend, Bailey, TJ, teacher, our Amber.
0: Amber, our teacher friend.
1: Okay. Thank you. And Matt and Kaylee said, thank goodness she got it right. Everyone was rooting for her.
0: Yes, I know. We were all pulling for you. Hey, thank you for putting up with us. We appreciate you listening.

right, listen, we got another pair of Luke Bryan tickets to give away about 25 minutes from right now. We're going to play some Fact or Crap, all right? So mentally prepare for that. We're going to open up that junk drawer in just 3 minutes after Cody.

0: find out first. It's time for the junk drawer.
1: So let me take you back. Was a couple of months ago, right, when we sat down with Tyler Hubbard and did this. So are we looking at a full-blown Florida Georgia Line World Tour next year?
2: No, we're not. We're actually probably just looking at a select handful of shows that BK and I want to go play.
1: Okay, so now we know a little bit more because the guys put a video out and Stagecoach shared it.
3: They did.
1: Right? You can go check out the video if you want to. So Tyler Hubbard and Brian and Kelly, now they're sitting in this truck, right? This truck starts.
4: Are we really doing this again?
5: Looks like it, bro.
4: Let's go.
1: But remember, he also said this. Has that been maybe talked about, though, in the future?
2: Oh, yeah, I think so. I mean, down the road for sure.
1: So maybe Stagecoach in a couple of shows,
3: ooh,
1: 27, and then a world tour 28?
3: Hey,
1: mm-hmm. All right, guys. Working now, we're Team Dolly as far as it goes, as far as renaming the Nashville airport.
3: 100%.
1: Dolly Parton Airport, right? And last week, they had a vote. The airport authority voted unanimously last week to begin the process. However, it was the statement that made me go, hang on, wait a minute. Because this seems like the easiest decision in the history of decisions, does it not?
3: Yeah.
1: Now, a statement by the authority says, while the final name has not yet been determined, we are working closely with the appropriate parties to thoughtfully determine how Dolly Parton's name and legacy will be incorporated. That sounds to me like Dolly Parton Wing or the Dolly Parton Gate, not the Dolly Parton International Airport.
3: Ooh.
1: Doesn't true. It?
3: Yeah, a little bit.
1: Oh, don't mess this up, you guys.
3: I don't even know where to start, okay? But, so Secret Lives of Mormon Wives, season 5.
1: Now, is that the new one? That's the one my wife is currently watching?
3: Currently watching. All right, okay. It's so good. I've only watched 2 episodes, and I'm like, ugh.
1: Is it really?
3: Yes, it is. You need to give it a shot.
1: No.
3: Anyway, yeah. So Taylor Frankie Paul revealed that she did get engaged to a man named Doug Mason while filming the unaired Bachelorette.
1: Okay, help me here now. This is the Bachelorette, the last season that they decided not to air after it was all done,
3: right?
1: Because of her and the police and
3: the video,
1: the throwing chairs at the guy,
3: right,
1: while he holds their kid. I mean, just problem after problem after problem.
3: Right.
1: So she got engaged to the guy that actually won the Bachelorette that never aired.
3: Right. So she's engaged.

0: media what her love life looks like today.
1: Oh, you can do that?
0: I mean, I guess so.
1: Wouldn't they take that down and throw her in social media jail?
0: Right? I don't know. But she said, sorry to those that thought they were going to see my redemption arc. Basically saying, I'm working on myself. I'm going to stay single.
1: Sorry to those who thought they'd see my redemption arc. Basically saying, sorry if you thought that I was going to do better.
0: Yeah.
1: All right, Factor Crab, guys. We'll give you a chance at these Luke tickets coming up within 20.
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3: Hey, y'all. 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

0: Dr. Kraft for Luke Bryan tickets. Less than 10 minutes away. All right. So excited to get to the wedding, I can hardly speak.
1: I'm over it.
0: People are wondering, they're asking, what about the wedding we talked about on Thursday before you took off? Because, well, first of all of the 658 speeches that they insisted everybody give,
1: okay,
0: you said lasted more than a half hour. Oof. Miserable. How was the wedding itself, though?
1: So much fun.
0: Was it a crazy beautiful party into the wee hours of the morning, or was everybody in bed by 10?
1: No. Over, send them off at 10.
0: Oh, boy. All right. So that happened. Your speech was fine. The weird thing is, this dude, you walked down the aisle with this guy. You were paired up, and your friends had kind of practically hooked you up months ago with this guy, and you were both very excited to hang out with each other going into this wedding.
1: Yeah.
0: So you get there on Thursday. Is he there too? Are you seeing everybody there?
1: I mean, yeah, that's the first time I met him, shook his hand, but that was it. There was no
0: so
1: that was it.
0: You meet this guy. What's his name?
1: I don't want to say.
0: Just give me.
1: I'm not going to say.
0: First name.
1: We'll say Charlie.
0: Okay. You meet Charlie.
1: Okay.
0: And, you know, hey, I'm Monty. Hey, I'm Charlie. You shake hands. Pleasant?
1: Yeah, but we were in a circle, and they all started talking about the school that they went to, so I just turned around and joined the other conversation, because why am
0: I? Hold on, wait, what? Oh, they were just talking.
1: They were talking, and then I was like, okay, well, this is awkward. So then I started talking to my friend, because I was like, it was just one of those where I was like,
0: "Oh, so you walk up to him?
1: I'm not going to strike up a conversation with you.
0: You all shake hands, and nice to meet you, and then you immediately walk away to something else."
1: No, I stood there, but they were talking
0: about stuff that you had no idea.
1: Yeah,
0: were you standing there by yourself?
1: No, my friend's right there, and then they were like, "Okay," and then we just started talking because I was like, "I'm not."
0: So he kind of ignored you.
1: Kinda.
0: And then that was Thursday, so then you had Thursday night. You had Friday, the rehearsal dinner. Friday night. Nothing, no speaking, nothing.
1: Mm-mm.
0: Then you had Saturday, the day of the wedding.
1: Mm-hmm.
0: All the preparation, because of the bridal party and the groom's party, you're all intermingling throughout the day. And there's no talking
1: not
0: there
1: really,
0: either.
1: But yeah.
0: Then it comes time to walk down the aisle.
1: Mm-hmm. We walk down the aisle.
0: You
1: and
0: lock
1: then
0: arms and you do your walk.
1: Go down and then I was like, whew, that was, so, you know, and he was like, we did it, fist bump. And then I was like, yeah. And then that was pretty much it.
0: And then nothing at the reception.
1: Nope, nothing.
0: Nothing during the party.
1: There was even we went back to the Airbnb and a lot of people were there too.
0: Minute.
1: And he didn't talk to me there either.
0: Y'all had an Airbnb together? No.
1: Just the bridesmaids.
0: Bridesmaids had one and the groom's dudes had one too.
1: Yeah.
0: Were they by each other?
1: Like 5 minutes away.
0: But after the party and everything, you were still intermingling at the Airbnb and still nothing.
1: Still nothing. Mm-mm. He was talking to his friends, and so I was like, okay, forget it. Like, it's fine, I don't care, but it's just like, don't. Like, if you want, I don't.
0: Did you guys have any kind of conversation? You never spoke to each other. But was there social media stuff going on?
1: Not at all. Nothing.
0: So you only knew from your friends that he was excited to meet you.
1: Correct.
0: And he knew from his friends that you were excited to meet him.
1: Correct.
0: What do you think it was? What do you think turned him off?
1: I mean, I don't know. I guess he just was like,
0: I got
1: too Ed, chicken. I don't know.
0: I got Ed texting in. Does he listen to the show?
1: No.
0: Don't just say no. Lots do. Okay.
1: Maybe. I don't know. But, like, I am not going up to talk.
0: He lives in a different state anyway, right? But didn't you say he's got family here or something?
1: Yeah.
0: All right. Well.
1: Well, not the one. It's okay. On to the next, right?
0: Okay. We got anybody in sight?
1: No.
0: All right. I'm asking for the people, not for me.
1: Okay.
0: I'm asking for the people.
1: The people.
0: The people.
1: The people.
0: Phone's ringing right now. Maybe it's a possible
1: No, I'm
0: guy.
1: Over it. We were young.

0: Listen, I think we got some advice from some people hanging on here. You want to get after it?
1: I don't.
0: Come on, what's your name?
2: It's Serena.
0: All right, what are you thinking here? I don't. Come on.
2: The whole time I'm listening to her, I'm like, he could be telling the same story this morning. Like, he shook her hand, and then she, like, turned away from him. He gave her a fist bump.
0: See,
2: like,
0: that's
2: maybe he was nervous or something. Why didn't she talk to him?
0: That's what I was thinking. I mean, because you kind of, you may have come off a little standoffish the second you turned away from him.
1: Well, he wasn't speaking to me.
2: Yeah.
0: Was he supposed to drop everything and just go, okay, you're my world now?
1: No, I don't know. I've never been in this situation.
0: See, I'm with you. I'm like, that's what I was saying. I'm like, so he says, hi, how are you? Shake your hand. Then you're like, okay, I'm done with you and I'm going somewhere else now. And he's just standing there.
2: Yep. I think you should call him. Get his number and call him.
0: Why don't you let me call him and see if I can fix this?
1: Nah, it's not worth it.
2: We should do the friend zone.
0: Yeah.
1: Oh, gosh.
2: On the radio.
1: That's scary.
0: I appreciate you. Thank you. Do you even have his number? Do we have a way to get it?
1: I have a way to get it, but I'm not.
0: Come on. All right. No. Good morning. What's your name?
3: Romeo.
0: Oh, see, let's get some real advice for you, producer Monty.
1: I'm so scared.
0: Come on, Romeo.
3: He's just a little boy. He's not a man. He met a woman, and she was too much woman for him. So he's like, oh, damn. You know, so you gotta bump up your age. You gotta try to date guys like at least 10 years older than you.
1: That's kind of what I'm thinking.
0: Yeah, all right. 10 years older than you, so now you're looking at 35 plus?
1: Ooh, wait. That's old.

0: Come on, we got some Luke Bryan tickets to give away with some fact or crap if you are caller 13. 615-737-1033. Grunt walking down the hallway right now with some headlines, so we'll do it after. Riley, good luck.
1: If you showed up, I wouldn't let you in.

0: This ever happened to you? Would you ever stay in a hotel again? I don't think so.
1: Never, ever.
0: Mullets making news, guys. Woof, coming up here in the next 15 minutes.
2: Tell me lies.
0: All right, come on. Good morning, Casey.
2: Tell me lies.
0: Good morning, Casey.
3: Good morning.
0: There is Casey. Scared me there for a minute. All right, listen, Casey. We're going to play some fact or crap, okay?
3: Got it.
0: All right, Casey. Grunt's giving us five headlines. You've got to be right three out of the five times whether or not these headlines are fact or crap, okay?
3: Okay.
0: All right. You get stuck. You can use producer Monty over here. You can use her for a lifeline, but just one time, all right?
3: Got it.
0: Use at your own risk, though. I think her head's still a little spinning, kind of from the wedding rejection. I don't know.
1: Oh. Okay.
0: Well, it's not really rejection, I guess. You kind of.
1: It's like annoyance. Like,
0: the wedding. The wedding annoyance. Okay.
1: Yep.
0: All right,
1: yep.
0: Casey, come on. Here we go. Luke Bryan tickets on the line. Headline number one. Man avoids $12,000 fine after returning magazine to library 132 years late. Man avoids $12,000 fine after returning magazine to library 132 years late.
3: That's crap.
0: Sorry, that's actually fact.
1: Oh, no.
0: It's actually fact. I tell you what, though. I saw the picture of him holding it. I'd probably sell that to some museum or something.
1: Oh, for some money?
0: And then just pay the $12,000 fine. That's got to be worth some money. It's 132 years old.
1: That's true. It's true.
0: All right. Here we go. Nothing hurt, Casey. Got plenty of room. Man arrested after sarcastically telling TSA that his vape was a bomb. Man arrested after sarcastically telling TSA that his vape was a bomb. Fact or crap? Casey. You want to say fact on that one? I'm sorry. That one is crap. It's all right. Listen. Casey, you could have the comeback of the century right here, okay? You got to get these,
3: okay.
0: You got to get these next three right. Don't forget you got a lifeline over here, all right?
3: Okay.
0: All right, here we go. Drug dealer arrested after giving loyalty cards to his customers. Drug dealer arrested after giving loyalty cards to his customers. Would that be fact or crap?
3: Crap.
0: You want to say that's crap?
3: Yep.
0: I'm so sorry.
1: I'm so sorry,
0: Casey. Sudden death for Luke Bryan tickets in an hour.
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0: We call them mullets making news. And it's been a while.
1: Just a creeper.
0: Since we've been a creeper.
2: It has.
0: Oh, we got a creeper. Man and woman driving across Florida. They are road tripping. And I get where this guy's head's at, because the husband's like, listen, I want to drive through the night because there's less traffic. I'll make better time, right?
2: Right.
0: We'll grab a hotel room in the morning and we'll sleep for a little hour or a little while, get back on it. So they do just that in Florida. Grab a hotel room. Checked into the room. Pulled the curtains closed. There's a big sliding glass door. They pulled that closed. They got the room as dark as they possibly could. All right, got ready. Shed some clothes, I'm guessing, got in bed, and now we're going to sleep. In the dark, peacefully drifting off. When the woman tells her husband, hey, did you hear that? And he says, honey, listen, I'm tired. Just close your eyes, let's go to sleep. A couple seconds later, she says, honey, did you feel that? Honey, he said, listen, please. Let me sleep.
2: Typical.
0: She can't shake the feeling something is weird, and it's almost pitch black in that room. So she grabs her iPhone, turns on the flashlight, leans over, looks under the bed.
2: No.
0: And there he is.
1: Just a creeper.
0: There he is.
1: Creeper.
0: 25-year-old Rachel Cavalier. Under the bed in their hotel room. Uh-uh. What do you do at that point?
2: No.
0: Just freeze? She stands up and is screaming. Husband stands up, turns on the light, and she's jumping on the bed. He's like, what's going on? There's a guy under the bed. They grab their stuff, and they're out the door quick. Okay? They find hotel security. Hotel security calls the police department. The police show up. And they're like, all right, y'all just stay here in the parking lot. Let's go examine. So they go in to investigate. And dude is still laying under the bed.
1: Just a creeper. Creeper.
0: Now, I'm guessing
1: creeper.
0: He didn't want to get out
1: creeper.
0: And run away. Because you guessed it. He wasn't wearing pants.
1: Just a creeper.
0: Under your nightmare fuel, he's not wearing pants. Under your hotel bed, you guys.

0: what matters.
1: I mean, how long was he waiting? Laying in wait, literally.
2: He talks too much. If only he could apply himself. Please, please, keep him home.
3: That would be things teachers wrote on his report card for 500, Alex.
2: The Jesse James Morning Show.

0: got? Come on, who's checking in over there?
1: We got Darlene, Alaska Teresa, Ethan, Alaska Joe, and Mandy said, I don't personally know Monty, but listening to her daily, she has a great personality and pretty darn cute. So definitely his loss. I hope you heard that. And then
0: What was her name again?
1: Mandy.
0: Mandy.
1: Yeah.
0: Mandy, a real person?
1: Are you kidding me?
0: I'm teasing.

0: You know, I talk about AI all the time, but this is getting a little worrisome. We had a couple of guys walk off the job last week we told you about, and now this CEO is talking about it. It's concerning, wouldn't you agree?
1: Yeah.
0: Details in your Trenders, guys, after Lane.

0: trending. Here's what's trending.
1: All right, so we had a story last week about a couple of guys high up in the AI world walking off their jobs. One of them saying, listen, this is out of hand. This is going to be the end of civilization before the end of the decade, which is 2.5 years from now.
2: Oh, sweet.
1: So cool. Now Anthropic CEO Dario Amati is calling for AI companies to deliberately slow the pace of increasingly powerful model development. He's arguing safety research can't keep up with rapid capability gains. Now, his proposal is not halting AI, but it could give researchers an additional 1 to 2 years to build safeguards and test control measures. Problem is, even if we do that here in the United States, other countries aren't going to do that. You know what I mean?
2: Mm-mm.
1: This guy, who is the CEO, is warning that AI systems are becoming more able to help build advanced AI, risking the risk that self-improving systems could outpace human control. So the AI they're building is bettering itself on the inside faster than we can keep up trying to keep its...
2: What?
1: He said misaligned agents could cause far greater cyber and economic damage. And again, those guys all walked out last week and went, I can't be part of this, man. This is going to be the end of civilization. So, and I just go back to that. Everything is online. Everything is computers. Everything now.
2: Everything.
1: You take our grid down, we're done. We're done.
2: We're done. We're done.
1: And that movie War Games from way back in the day keeps popping up in my head. Did you ever watch that?
2: No, and I don't want to now.
1: Can we play a game? It's like the computer is starting a world war and we can't stop it.
2: Okay, that's terrifying. Oh,
1: was that foreshadowing?
2: I don't like that.
1: Anyway, how about some good news, gang, huh?
2: Please.
1: While everybody was watching football, Caitlin Clark came off the bench and came from behind with the Americans to get a gold medal over France, Team USA's fifth consecutive gold medal in the Women's Basketball World Cup, seventh in the last 8 tournaments. That, my friends, is domination.
2: Wow.
1: Okay, now. Here's another example of the world we're living in. This is at a McDonald's. By the way, I want to point out, not a McDonald's around here, okay? Let me just say that. But hold on. A woman in the drive-thru pays for a McDonald's apple pie. First of all, I was unaware they still even make those.
2: Ooh.
1: They're really good.
2: Ooh, okay.
1: All right, but they're too hot. You got to blow on it. Anyway, she learned when she got to the pickup window that the restaurant was out of the apple pie that she ordered. No big deal. Get a refund, right? Well, this is how she's going viral. She asked for a refund. One of the workers told her the location had a no refund policy. She was like, no. Okay, well, I'm not trying to bring back something I just took a bite out of. You didn't even give me what I ordered. So
2: Right.
1: Said nope. Second worker comes in and says, nope. We were told not to issue any refunds. Close the door, and then they walk away. They called the police on the woman. Officers show up. They say, we can't do anything. It's a civil matter. The restaurant told the woman it was losing too much money to give refunds. You didn't have what I ordered, homie.
2: What?
1: Here we are now. And the police can't help because it's a civil matter. So what are you going to do right there? You know what I mean? What is it? Apple pie, $3? I don't know. We just aren't going to give you a refund.
2: That's like illegal.
1: But not.
2: Apparently not.
1: But not.
0: Lucky for you, more of the Jesse James Morning Show is coming up.
3: Hey, y'all. Guess what? There is a new coffee in town. I'm Justin from The Overnight Ride, and being up late and having a weird sleep schedule, I got to find the right coffee. And I found it in Nashville Grind Coffee. So Dave, the owner, stopped by to talk about it, sold me on it, said you got to try this if you're up at weird hours. 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They go right through the red tape. There is no BS. 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

0: Hey, y'all. 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

0: list. Some Factor crap. Sudden death for these Luke Bryan tickets coming up now. All right, 615-737-1033. What's your name?
1: I was looking for a little bit of information. Is this the radio station? Yeah, I was just curious. Does anybody know if the Minnesota Vikings won yesterday with their backup quarterback?
0: All right, listen, man. I'm going to tell you something, Travis. If anybody that watched that game yesterday that has any amount of critical thinking and is not worried about the future of the NFL after that referee performance, my God, it was astounding.
1: I heard your boy Jordan Love has a new endorsement for Sleep Number beds because he's on his back the whole game.
0: When do the Broncos play, Travis?
1: Tonight they will beat the Chiefs.
0: Leave your ringer on.
1: Well, I will.
0: Uh-huh. Listen, just real quick, Packer fan or not Packer fan, if you watched that game last night, I want to talk to anybody. 615-737-1033. That whole third quarter.
2: Aggravating.
0: Well, aggravating. No, just disgusting.
2: It was blatant
0: cheating. There's no other way to describe it.
2: It's true.
0: Again, Packer fan or not Packer. I mean, don't listen. We got our problems.
2: Right.
0: You know, we got a bonehead coach, first of all. And, however, I don't want to dive too into it because I'll get upset again. But, man, that was a disgusting referee display, that's for sure. Anyway, happy Monday.

0: Come on. Good morning. What's your name?
1: Good morning, Lisa.
0: What's up, Lisa?
1: Hey, I'm calling to see if it's time for Fact or Craft yet.
0: Coming up here, okay?
1: Okay.
0: Thank you. Hey, good morning. What's your name?
1: Melania.
0: What can we do for you, Melania? Is it Melania? I guess
2: okay.
0: Not.
2: I guess
0: did I butcher the name?
2: I guess so.
0: Was it that bad? Did I do that? All right, listen, Fact or Craft, guys. We're going to give you a chance at this in less than 6 minutes.

broke our heart, but Casey couldn't get to the finish line last hour, huh? Mm. Which means we have Luke Bryan tickets sitting right here. And Fact or Crap, sudden death for caller 13. 615-737-1033. Get on the phone, guys. Good luck. Make your headline.

0: right, quick before we jump in, who's checking in over there?
1: We got Miguel, Vita, Ethan, Ridgeside, K9, Tina, Jessica, Wes's sister, Marin, and we have Doug has a really important question for us.
0: Doug does?
1: Doug does.
0: What's Doug's question?
1: Hey, question. First row Garth or sister-in-law's third wedding?
0: Doug.
1: So.
0: No, it's not, he's not being for real, is he? Doug.
1: I think he's being for real.
0: First row Garth.
1: Yeah, but does the wedding have free food? I don't care if it's Garth
0: or not. First row, sister-in-law, so his wife's sister's third wedding?
1: Is it going to be a fun wedding?
0: I feel like that's what matters. Who cares?
1: No.
0: Catch the fourth wedding.
1: Yeah, exactly. That's true.
0: First row.
1: That's true.
0: First row Garth, Doug. Happy to help. All right. Tell me lies, tell me sweet little lies. All right, come on. Good morning, Christy.
2: Hello.
0: How you doing?
2: I'm great. How are you?
0: Christy, would you go to Garth Brooks in the first row, or would you go to your sister-in-law's third wedding?
2: Ooh, I think I would pick Garth Brooks.
0: See, you thought about that a lot longer
1: she
0: than
1: did.
0: I did, that's for sure. We both arrived at the right answer, though, I believe. All right, listen, Christy, we had Casey last hour. She couldn't get to the finish line, so you got a chance here to pick up some Luke Bryan tickets, okay?
2: Okay.
0: All right. I'm going to give you a headline. Grunt just handed me one headline. And you get no lifeline. You're all on your own. You're on Christy Island, okay?
2: Okay.
0: So you get this right, you get the tickets. You get it wrong, we're going to have to hang up, take caller 13, and they get the tickets.
2: Okay.
0: Pressure. Are you working right now, Christy?
2: No, I was actually in the drive-thru line to get breakfast, and I just pulled out to take this call.
0: Oh, you get to get back in line after this?
2: Yes, I'm going to get back in line.
0: Oh, we better make it.
1: She's a real one.
0: Is it a long line?
2: It was kind of long, but okay. Not too bad.
1: She's committed.
0: Let's see if we can make it worth your while. Here we go.
2: Okay.
0: Lawyer who used ChatGPT. Hey, I'm just curious, Christy. What restaurant is it?
2: Hardee's.
0: Okay. Mm.
1: Yummy.
0: All right, here we go. Lawyer who used ChatGPT punished for citing fake testimony from made-up witnesses. Fact or crap? Lawyer who used ChatGPT punished for citing fake testimony from made-up witnesses.
2: Fact.
0: You want to say fact on that? What?
2: Mm-hmm. Oh, my gosh.
0: There it is, AI coming through again.
1: There we go.
0: All right, listen, Christy, we're hooking you up. Luke, Brian, and you are coming with us. Hang on. Jesse
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early. It's Monday morning. Not all that bad, though. It's Lucas on 103.3 Country. Kojo and Morgan coming up after Stella Lefty. On a

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1: Pittsburgh, Texas, man, yeah, it was great. I feel like I owe so much to that small town in Texas. And, just taught me a lot about life and kind of made me the man that I am today. So every time I go back, it feels like I never left. So it was...

0: That was Co Wetzel featuring Ella Langley with Jaded. It's Your Music Plus, sponsored by Gusto.
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such an easy fix. 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That's what it's called. I'm once again on 103.3 Country begging Pop-Tarts to widen the spread of Frosty. Give me the whole thing. Cover the whole thing. Not just the mohawk, please.

Did that actually happen? I'm just kind of getting my life together here a little bit. It's Lucas on 103.3 Country. Did the Titans really lose to the Jets? I had the Jets going 0-17 this year.

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1: He wants to do some acoustic pop-up style shows throughout the Southeast around the new album. 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Obviously, you should say Nashville on Gavin Adcock's socials. 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
0: for the longest running number one holiday song included at 22.

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I don't. But after the Titans lost to the Jets, I think we're all allowed a day to be negative. 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I want to complain that when you click a link on Facebook, it doesn't take you to the story. 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And I don't like that.

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just don't have that killer instinct. But I'm, if I'm ever working out, which is funny in itself because we know that's not going to happen, and I get the runs, I'm going to go to the bathroom. I'm not going to compete. I'm not going to keep competing like a woman did at a Hyrox competition over the weekend. She just kept going, covered in it.

You know, you can go to this thing called the Google Machine and get lyrics to just about any song ever made. And I just want to let you know, it's not, I just want to be hurt. Just want to be her. I actually heard that from somebody this weekend. What's that song? I just want to be hurt. That's kind of weird. No.

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You got a Packer fan in your fam or friend group, check on them. 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Ian Munsick is on 103.3 Country.

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I can tell you a story. It's Lucas on 103.3 Country. I ride a Harley, and some of my buddies that I ride with have taken to listening to... You're listening to the Audible book of 50 Shades of Grey while stopped at the stoplights. Oh, you should see the looks

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I don't know if I would run for the hills or be quite impressed. I just watched a girl on Instagram who is going on a first date and bringing AI-created wedding photos of her and him to the first date. That's so good. I don't think it's going to go well. I hope it does, but I doubt it.

ever been to Stagecoach? I think this next year might have to be the first year I go. What a lineup announced today. Garth, Zach Top, Riley Green, and FGL will reunite for a special late night set in April.

So just talking about Stagecoach and that stacked lineup, Kenny and Eric Church on the same stage? What? What a year it's going to be next year. That's official tomorrow, I believe. Vincent Mason now on 103.3 Country.

0: actually get heard, and not just the top 20 on a chart. 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

0: just so you know, it's Lucas on 103.3 Country. If we're ever in a situation that requires math, we have to do in our heads, I'm just pretending. It's all on you, okay? No pressure. Jake Worthington now, it ain't the whiskey.
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0: 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Brooks and Dunn are making new music again. Ronnie Dunn just confirmed it. Gonna be their first original record in 19 years. What a time to be alive!

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building a Godzilla Lego. Almost 2 feet tall, consisting of over 5,000 pieces. 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Cost about $450.

Probably time to start pre-gaming for Monday Night Football. It's Lucas. That was Zach John King. Travis Daly coming up after Al Dean on 103.3 Country.

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0: 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I've got Mark, who cruises 18 wheels across this fine land of ours, southbound on 65, I think you said. You in the truck right now?
1: Yes, I am. Here you go, right here.
0: Well, I guess you'll know if you're right next to him right now.

46 days until Zach Taub comes back to Bridgestone Arena with 103.3 Country. 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

0: My phone number, by the way, is 615-737-1033. If you want to participate in today's radio show in any way, my name is Travis. In case this is your first time, thank you for being part of our 1033 Country family. I've got Charlotte on the line calling from Murfreesboro. How was your weekend, girl? Anything fun?
1: So I was dating this guy. He was a correctional worker, and we were dating for almost 4 months. Found out I was pregnant.
0: I've been doing this for more than 5 minutes, so you're either calling to tell me you had the most amazing gender reveal over the weekend, which is what I'm rooting for, or that something went awry here. You ain't calling me for any other reason.
1: Did baby carrots, baby steak, baby, all the baby stuff.
0: Nice. I dig it.
1: At the end of it, I said, did you notice there was a theme? And he says, yeah, you have, like, baby everything. I was like, yeah, because I'm pregnant. And he was like, what's my wife going to say?
0: And there it is. Not even 30 minutes into the show, proving this week is going to be no different than any other. I'm so sorry, dear.
1: He was married.
0: And you had no idea?
1: Had no idea. Had no idea. We dated 4 months. I met his kids.
0: It is not very often that I'm at a loss for words. I am so sorry, dear. That's terrible.
1: Everything. Had no clue he was married.
0: Although, glass half full, you've probably made one or two people on their way home go, all right, maybe my life's not so complicated after all.
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The Grand Ole Opry is going to do their 18th annual Opry Goes Pink, which helps the Susan G. Komen Foundation. Megan Maroney, obviously part of that. It's kind of a cool thing to turn all those barn lights pink. Just giving you the heads up. It's 103.3 Country.

0: Kenny Chesney has a couple of major announcements coming. I can say that, right?
1: Listen, just trust me on this. If you're a Kenny Chesney fan, just listen to 103.3 Country this week. There's some cool stuff coming.
0: I would argue that's personal growth, because usually I leak it ahead of time because I care more about the people listening to the show than the people that would be mad at me for leaking it.
1: But I digress. It's 103.3 Country. I've got Ben on the line. By the way, I don't know how long I've been doing this afternoon show. He was like my second or third caller ever. He only calls when he's like full hot about something. All right, what's bothering you today, man? What's up?
2: You know what I don't like is all these construction workers. They set up one stupid barrel in the middle of the road.
1: Yeah.
2: They back traffic up for God knows how many miles. And then there's 20 people sitting around with a shovel in their hand talking and sipping coffee.
0: Hey, a lot of those people listen to this show. I ain't saying nothing about that. But do you feel better because I let you vent?
2: They know what the price of gas is and how many gallons they waste by setting out one cone so they all can sit around and drink a cup of coffee.
0: Take that as a no.
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4: In Antioch, we have a wreck, 24 eastbound, the off-ramp to Haywood Lane. It's partially blocked due to a crash there. In Madison, Gallatin Pike South and Harris Street still clearing that wreck. Still have the crash, Dickerson Pike at Rock Street. The crash that we had earlier, 65 northbound at Armory Drive, has now been cleared. However, just up from that crash, we have another one, 65 northbound, between Wedgwood and exit 82. It's pushed over to the right shoulder, but still causing delays. I'm Jay Harper.
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You were listening to the Jesse James Morning Show this morning. I probably shouldn't have called in. He's like the world's biggest and most annoying Green Bay Packer fan. I feel like if the Broncos lose tonight, I'm going to get paid back by him tomorrow. We'll see. Yeah. Trey Pendley, 103.3 Country.

We went to Brooks and Dunn Saturday night. I gotta be honest, they still got it, man. They are still for real. Zach John King, Brooks and Dunn now. Way to go. 103.3 Country. Well done.

I actually think this number is probably higher than what this says. It's 1033 country. According to this, 65% of us, you know that voice inside your head that says, don't say that, Travis. Don't do that, Travis. I know you're trying to make your friends laugh, Travis, but that's a terrible idea to say that, Travis. 65%.

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2: We've got a real problem. I-40 eastbound at Broadway. The left shoulder is blocked due to a stall there, but you've got the Hyru units that are blocking the entire interstate there, trying to help this person. Charlotte Pike eastbound between I-40 and Brook Hollow Road, an injury crash in West Nashville. Harding Place at I-24, a crash. Also in Antioch, 24 eastbound, the off-ramp to Haywood Lane, still partially blocked due to an accident. Lebanon Pike at Spence Lane, a crash reported there. I'm Jay Harper.
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0: It's 1033 Country. I've got Oliver on the line at 615-737-1033. Last time you called, you were having a pretty rough go of it. Is it getting any better, man?
1: No. Actually, it's been about a bad week, but yesterday things really turned around and you played some music that's really touched my heart. You know, God's been moving in my life and in the life of my my sweetheart, and the music that you played really kind of confirmed that and emphasized it. And
0: all right, man, well, I hope you get it worked out. And for everybody else listening, I'm going to be probably the only time you're going to hear me be serious, like, for the next month. We all go through things. If it gets to the point where you have to talk to somebody, not a sign of weakness. Just do it. We're all human beings and we go through stuff, all right? Sounds weird to hear me be that serious, but I mean that. I do. I genuinely do.

They've been teasing that they're going to get back together and play Stagecoach. Hey, it's a start. Got to start somewhere, FGL fans. Tyler Hubbard now, 103.3 Country.

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In Tokyo, apparently, they now have a robot that's learning to drive a car. If only they could do that with the people around you. Southbound on 65. Too soon? All right. 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

0: think last time I saw Luke Bryan, I was in another state. I will be there, beer in hand. What are we, 10 days away, roughly, from him playing Bridgestone? It's 103.3 Country. Let me make sure I set this up correctly. I've got Bryce on the line, who owns his own landscaping business. They do, like, huge yards, like Brentwood-type stuff. Not like what Travis has got. I'm on my own lawn, by the way. He does, like, I guess you'd call it an estate. That's the sort of stuff he does. But he's calling me, if I have it right from the text line, you've got a super old lady that wants you to modify the plan when you're mowing her yard? What's the ask?
1: Would ask us, hey, we'll pay you a little bit extra if you guys can do it in shorts without your shirts on.
0: Are you telling me that the Gam Gams in Brentwood are paying you extra to do landscaping with no shirt?
1: So we didn't think anything of it until payday come. We'd only work for 2 days a week, and they would pay us $700 a piece.
0: I gotta be honest, right now I wish I had abs. I'd come down there and help you mow the lawn.
1: Basically, we were eye candy for them. That's all it was.
0: I respect the hustle, man. I do. Let's bounce over to Martha real quick. What'd you want to say?
2: I don't never call, but that was crazy.
0: And yet, well, two things. You can always call. I want you to call. Two things. It probably ain't even the craziest thing you're going to hear today if you stick around for a little bit.
2: Oh, my gosh. That's a hot mess. I just had to call and say something.
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4: Crash is being worked near Fisk University, Dr. D.B. Todd Jr. Boulevard northbound at Meharry Boulevard. Harding Place at I-24, a crash. Also in West Nashville, an injury accident, Charlotte Pike eastbound between I-40 West and Brook Hollow Road. An off-ramp is partially blocked to Haywood Lane from I-24 eastbound due to an earlier crash in Antioch. And still working to clear the crash, Lebanon Pike at Spence Lane. I'm Jay Harper.

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We're inching closer to the drop of that Corey Kent album. By the way, he's got a really cool song on there with this guy right here, Jason Aldean. That whole album, really, really good. If you went to our listening party, you've already heard most of it. Way good. Don't sleep on it. As you make your way home anytime soon, 103.3 Country.

That is Wyatt Flores, the new favorite song of anybody that was just done wrong recently in love. God Forgives, 103.3 Country. The one and only Megan Maroney now.

I mean, it kind of makes sense. It's still totally wrong, but it makes sense. Things are expensive right now. Shoplifting at an all-time high. We'll dive into that in just a couple minutes. 103.3 Country.

0: Gavin Adcock. That's going to be one of you. You don't stop shoplifting. It's 103.3 Country. It's a couple of trending stories today. You guys don't have to do everything you see on TikTok. You don't. Apparently, that's the thing now. You post yourself shoplifting huge items on TikTok so you can get a bunch of likes before you get probation. But then the article that's like attached to this trending thing that I found, shoplifting at an all-time high, which, wrong, but I guess I kind of get it in that, you know, gas is not cheap, nor is anything else in life. I'm hoping that the people listening will find another way. I can't imagine that Nashville matches this national thing, though. Let's find out, though. 615-737-1033. You don't got to use your name. I'm just curious. Are you shoplifting? You shouldn't be, but are you? All right. You can go first. I won't say your name.
1: A friend of mine, he was the slickest klepto I have ever met.
0: I don't want to derail this conversation, but that would imply that you might know more than one, but go ahead.
1: One day he tells me, he's like, I need a ride to Walmart. I'm like, okay, fine, that's cool. Just don't steal anything, okay? You know, if I'm going in, he goes, well, I just stay in the car. I'm not going to be that long. So I pick him up, his friend up, drop them both off at Walmart, and then like 10 minutes later, they come booking it out them doors.
0: Are we like admitting a crime during my show? I don't want to be involved in this.
1: So we had two bottles on the inside of his pants and then pulled out two more bottles somehow, I don't know where, but all together had six bottles of liquor in his pants.
0: I know I'm just a dummy that like tells jokes in between songs, but I've seen enough Dateline to know you're an accessory. You drove. Moving on to Mike on line two. What's up, man? I don't want to be involved in that. What's up, man? You were at the mall recently, this says?
2: Went to the bathroom, and my girlfriend decided she was going to stuff her purse, her pants, her bra, everything she could think of. She could stick something in it. She was sticking the clothes in it and got caught.
0: They talk about moments in time. This was yours. Bail her out and stand by her, or keep walking and act like you don't know her. Which one did you pick?
2: I kept walking. Sorry, you're on your own, girl. You decided to do some dumb things. I kept walking.
0: Well, the downside is you're probably single now. The upside, but not on probation.
2: That ain't my problem. That's yours now.
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4: 16th Avenue North at Church Street in Midtown, a crash. Also, 440 westbound at the Nolensville Pike exit, we picked up a wreck. An accident has the right shoulder blocked. Harding Place at I-24. 24 eastbound, the off-ramp to Haywood Lane, it's partially blocked in Antioch due to a crash. 8th Avenue South at Division Street, we picked up a wreck there. I'm Jay Harper.
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We're really big on this dude. His name is Cole Goodwin. Spend some time with his music. He good. It's 103.3 Country.

0: You know the Titans have some of the most superstitious fans in all of the NFL? It's 103.3 Country. I've got Carly. Do you have a superstition?
1: This is going to sound really gross, but I do not shower on game day.
0: Well, maybe next week you should, because that didn't work yesterday. Just saying. Vincent Mason, as you consider...

0: That is New Jordan Davis and Mess. It's 103.3 Country. What's up, Rob?
1: Are you the people that are on air right now?
0: I'm the person that's on air right now. Unless you're calling to complain, then I haven't seen him.
1: No, I was just... I listen to you guys a lot in the morning and, you know, at work. So you're on my radio during the day, and I hear y'all. And every once in a while, he says something I'd like to, you know, add a little something to. And this is the only number I've got, and I didn't know if that got to, you know, was just a game line or contest line.
0: No, man, you can call this number anytime you want. That's why we're here.
1: So you guys are the on-air personalities now, huh?
0: Well, assuming you're listening to me, it's just me, but yeah. And again, you can use this phone number to call Jesse in the morning, too.
1: Oh, cool. That's neat. I really enjoy you guys' radio station. Well, I got you. I want to tell you that.
0: Well, we appreciate that very much. I mean, we're way out here doing something completely different. Either going to go real good or real bad. So if you dig it, maybe tell a friend and help us build this thing and help me and Jesse and producer Monty and Lucas and Justin keep our jobs.
1: Okay. All right.
0: I appreciate you listening, man. I really do. Call here anytime you want.
1: Oh, I appreciate it. You guys, I'm glad you guys don't have all that. And, you know, I used to enjoy their morning show, but not anymore.
0: Thank you for switching sides. We appreciate you.
1: Yeah. Well, I'm glad to be able to tell you that.
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4: In Antioch, I-24 eastbound between Haywood Lane and Bell Road, we've got a wreck. Also downtown, 8th Avenue South and Division Street, a crash. Harding Place at I-24, we've got a wreck. It's been pushed over to the right shoulder. In Brentwood, an injury crash. Old Hickory Boulevard at Oaks Drive. In Midtown, still trying to clear this wreck, 16th Avenue North at Church Street. 440 eastbound between I-65 and I-24. It is jammed up here this afternoon. I'm Jay Harper.
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1: Just when I thought I met the girl who was right for me, a Waffle House waitress working night shift in Tennessee.
0: I mean, we don't have to. If you don't want to, I'm just throwing it out in the universe. We attempt to amuse people.

0: 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Of all the people you can listen to on your way home in Nashville, Travis Daly is one of them. 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

Tomorrow morning, major announcement on the Jesse James Morning Show, 7 o'clock to answer your next question. 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Charlie Worsham, as you make your way home, 103.3 Country.

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3: I-24 downtown westbound at Jefferson Street on the East Bank. Still working that crash. On the riverfront, we have a new wreck, Jefferson Street at Cowan Street. 65 south side, the northbound lanes at the Hogan Road overpass, the right shoulder block there due to a crash. In South Nashville, 24 westbound at exit 52, a wreck. And also an injury crash in Bellevue, Sawyer Brown Road at Charlotte Pike. I'm Jay Harper.
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0: Sometimes you just got to look around and be thankful for what's going right. Not exactly what that song's about, but don't clutter your mind with just stuff that's going wrong. Luke Combs, it's 103.3 Country. My name is Travis. Thank you for listening today. I know you don't have to. I know you have choices in life. Thank you for choosing to roll with us as we attempt to do things different here in Nashville, Tennessee. Let's do it again tomorrow, won't you? Till then, be kind to one another. I wanted you to listen to the entire show. I definitely know you didn't today. And that middle part, I kind of get it. I'm being honest. I give it to you now. Have a good night.
1: And now here's the entire show in less than a minute.
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3: 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Emotions ran high.
2: Here you go, right here.
4: So did you notice there was a theme? And he says, yeah, you have like baby everything. And I was like, yeah, because I'm pregnant. And he was like, what's my wife going to say?
3: Don't text her. No matter how lonely or bored you get, do not text her.
5: We definitely grabbed the traffic cone and we were walking around with it on our heads through downtown.
3: Job's poor, man.
6: Hey, we'll pay you a little bit extra if you guys can do it in shorts without your shirts on.
0: Are you telling me that the Gam Gams in Brentwood are paying you extra to do landscaping with no shirt?
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9: 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Sorry, you're on your own, girl. You decided to do some dumb things. 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